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It's a Cinnaboy's biggest variety. Hit Radio 98 CKHD, the world famous Steve Hurricane Huber with you. Good morning. Yes, the weekend is finally here. Got plans today? How would you like to make some money? Our friends from Voyager Gold and, of course, the Precious Metal Roadshow is right here in Assiniboine today. Right starting at 9 o'clock at the Prince of Wales Center. You're invited to come on out, check things out. And, of course, our good friend Ethan Simple. He's a precious metal buyer, and he's from Saskatoon. He's also the president of Voyager Gold, so he'd love to talk to you. You can deal directly with him because he's the smelter, okay? So that kind of cuts out the middleman. I don't have to explain to you how that saves you money, but it does. It absolutely does, okay? He uses a variety of tools and tests, and he can typically find that your gold is perhaps worth more than what you were thinking. So that's really nice, okay? And did you realize this? Over half the world's annual gold harvest comes from recycled gold. So that's what he's doing in town today. He's looking to help you out, make some money on your end. He'll make a little bit of money. It's a win-win for everyone. So bring in any old gold coins, silver coins, broken or forgotten jewelry in the back of that old jewelry box. Maybe granny left you something you don't quite care for. It does happen all the time. You bring it on down there. Again, it doesn't matter what it looks like. It's the quality of the gold. Dental gold's a big one, all right? If you got that, my goodness, you bring that on down. If you look to see what gold's worth right now, it's insane. It's quick, it's informative, no pressure. It's right at the Prince of Wales Center, 9 o'clock this morning. It's Voyager Gold and the Precious Metal Roadshow.

0: 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The world famous Steve Hurricane Huber with you on your Saturday morning. The Voyager Gold Precious Metal Roadshow is still in Assiniboia. It's here today, 9 a.m. till 4 o'clock. You come on down. No appointment necessary. You come check out what they've got going on. And you know what? Ethan Simple, he is the man. He's the president of Voyager Gold, and he's a precious metal buyer. And, of course, he's also the smelter. So that kind of cuts out the middleman. You know, a lot of these companies, they have to send salespeople out, and, of course, there's hotels and food and all that stuff adds up, right? It adds up really quickly. Well, because he kind of does it himself for the most part, it's one of those situations where that savings can be passed along to you and perhaps a better offer than some of the others could do for you, okay? So he's looking for any old gold coins or silver. Maybe you got some silverware from years gone by. You don't want it anymore. You know what? That stuff's worth big money, man. Gold, maybe you got some broken jewelry, something maybe you inherited. Granny left you something in a will, and you're like, I can't possibly ever wear that. Well, you know what? You bring that on down, and I bet your granny would be smiling down on you if you turn that into big-time cash. We've seen what gold is worth these days. It is insane. So again, broken or forgotten jewelry from the back of the jewelry box, they always like to say dental gold. Oh my, if you got some of that laying around, you bring that on down. Any precious metal at all, you bring it down, and he'll absolutely love to help you out there. Ethan Simple's his name, and again, he does all these amazing tests on it and stuff, and most of the time, people find out they have better quality stuff than what they were thinking, okay? It's quick, it's informative, no pressure, and he does everything right in front of your eyes, and he can make you an absolutely a no-pressure offer, okay? So again, no obligation, no appointment necessary, just come check it out. Who knows, maybe you got something golden there.
1: 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Who's got the next big birthday in Assiniboia?
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It's Assiniboia's biggest variety hit radio, 98 CKG. You know who wrote that song? The one and only beautiful Joni Mitchell. That's right. The queen of folk music. She did that song years and years and years ago. And Nazareth took it and ran with it and made just an amazing rock song out of it. Hey, it's Steve Hurricane Huber with you this morning, Saturday here in Assiniboia. You got nothing going on? Why don't you come on down to the Prince of Wales Center today, 9 o'clock this morning. Precious Metal Roadshow's here with our friends from Voyager Gold. That's right. Ethan's in town, Ethan Simple. He's a precious metal buyer out of Saskatoon. And he's decided he wants to come and see what's here in Assiniboia. He's the president of the company, too. And what I love about Ian, this is kind of different than most of the other ones. You deal directly with him, and he's also the smelter, okay? So he's kind of a one-man band, which makes it really

0: You bring it on down. Dental Gold. There's a good one, right? High quality goes into that stuff. It's quick. It's informative. No pressure. Does everything right in front of your eyes and can make you an offer with absolutely no pressure, no obligation, and no appointment necessary. 9 o'clock this morning, it opens right here at the Prince of Wales Center.
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0: Assiniboia's biggest variety, Hit Radio 98 CKHD. Good morning to you. It's Steve Hurricane Huber with you. Voyager Gold and the Precious Metal Road Shows in Assiniboia today, right here this morning at the Prince of Wales Center, 9 o'clock, right through till 4 o'clock this afternoon. And, of course, Ethan Simple's here. He's a precious metal buyer from Saskatoon. He's also the president of Voyager Gold, and he also does all the smelting. So he kind of cut out the middleman. A lot of these companies, they have to send out, salespeople. They got to have hotel rooms and gas and food and all that. It costs a lot of money. When you do it yourself, you can kind of hide those expenses. And you know what? The nice thing about it, they kind of pass that along to you. So perhaps you've looked at some other options and maybe he can offer you more. Who knows, right? He uses a lot of variety of tools and tests. That way you get the best possible deal and you know exactly what you have. He does that right in front of you, right in front of your eyes, okay? A lot of people go away going, holy man, I didn't realize it was that good of a quality of gold. A lot of people do that, okay? So might as well be you too. I hope you can make some money on this because, you know, what the heck? Gold's up there. If you got something laying around you don't need anymore, maybe a broken chain, old anniversary ring, or wedding ring, or an engagement ring, or maybe granny left you something you don't really care for. You see that a lot of these things, but you know what? She'll be smiling down at you as you turn that into cash. Maybe take a little trip this summer or something like that, right? So you bring that gold in, silver, coins, you name it, whatever you got, you bring it in. Forgotten jewelry, that stuff in the back of the old jewelry box, dental gold's a big one. And again, our friend Ethan will make you an offer right there, right in front of your eyes, okay? It's Voyager Gold at the Prince of Wales Center in Assiniboia.
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Steve Hurricane Huber with you. The Voyager Gold Precious Metal Roadshow right here in Assiniboia this morning, 9 a.m., Prince of Wales Center. You come on down. You bring that old gold. Maybe you got some broken chains from years gone by, maybe some silver flatware or something like that. Maybe some collected coins that you've done over the years, or maybe someone's left you some. Who knows, right? And now's a good time to turn that in and get some serious money. If you haven't already done so, just Google the price of gold in Canada per ounce. It'll blow your mind. I remember it was like $1,800 an ounce. I thought, oh man, people have lost their minds. $2,000 an ounce? I'm like, whoo. And now I think it's, I could be wrong, it's north of five, I'm sure, north of $5,000. It might even be over six, because I think the stuff I've kind of tracked over the years has been in USD. So this is kind of crazy, but it's a good time to find stuff, bring it out, put it in a nice pile, bring it in a bag, whatever. And our good friend here, Ethan, he's a precious metal buyer, and he's also a smelter. So he knows what he's looking at. He does a bunch of different tests. He uses a bunch of fancy tools, and you get exactly what you should be getting, because a lot of places they don't quite know because they don't do the same testing, right? So most times people find out they have actually better quality stuff than what they were expecting, okay? So hopefully that's you today. And I really do. I hope you win, hopefully you win some money by bringing down something you had no idea what it was worth, right? Wouldn't that be something? Be like hitting the lottery today. But that gold's worth some big time money. Broken chains, coins, whatever you got there from Canada, the U.S., doesn't matter. Silver, whatever you got there. Broken, forgotten jewelry in the back of the jewelry box, dental gold. Whew. I know you're looking around at your husband going, you know what, honey, I could use a new boat. Don't do it. But you know what I mean. If you got some dental gold around, you bring that on down here. Big money, okay? It's quick, it's informative, no pressure. Again, Ethan's in from Saskatoon. Ethan Simple's his name. Okay, good luck to you. Voyager Gold right here at the Prince of Wales Center this morning, 9 a.m. is when it opens.

0: Assiniboia's biggest variety. Hit Radio 98 CKHD Saturday morning with the world-famous Steve Hurricane Huber. I want to get some money in your pocket today. That's right. Our friends from Voyager Gold and the Precious Metals Roadshow is right here in Assiniboia. The one and only Ethan Simple. He's from Saskatoon. That's kind of nice. We got a local Saskatchewan guy. And he's a precious metal buyer. He's been around for a while. And you know what? The nice thing about dealing with him, he's not only the president of the company, so you know you're getting right to the top of the food chain there, but he's also the smelter. So that cuts out the middleman. And that should, in theory, put more money in your pocket. Have you seen the price of gold these days? It is insane. I encourage you to Google it and then go search around to see what you can find in your house. You'll be shocked. He does a bunch of fancy testing and tools. I don't know how it all works. I apologize, but he does it, and he does it right in front of your eyes. He'll explain how it works, and you know what? He'll let you know what it's worth. It's that simple, and he'll make you an on-the-spot offer. It's that simple. No obligation. Of course, no pressure or anything like that. It's not even an appointment necessary. You just bring it on down, and maybe there's something there, right? That's what it's all about. Hopefully, you win a little bit of money, and he gets a little bit of money, and everyone goes home happy, and that's when the goal is the price it is. It's the easiest way to do it right now. You got a little more room to move around. Again, bring in any gold, coins, silver, forgotten jewelry in the back of the jewelry box, dental gold. Oof, that's big money, right? It's quick, informative, and it's right here at the Prince of Wales Center. It is our friends from Voyager Gold.
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0: Hey, it's Steve Huber with you. Good morning to you. Saturday. My goodness. Hey, you know what? The Voyager Gold Precious Metal Roadshow is right here in Assiniboia this morning. And the doors open at 9 o'clock, and just about a half hour from now or so, they'll have those doors open. You come on by, no appointment necessary. If you got some old gold or coins laying around there, collector's coins, silver, whatever you got there, maybe some flatware from years gone by, maybe you inherited some stuff too. I see that quite often because, you know, something that was really valuable to Granny there a few years back doesn't maybe fit with today's modern styles and stuff like that. I know Granny would smile down on you and go, hey, you know what, turn that into something you can use and buy your maybe the grandkids something or something like that, right? So that's what it's all about. And you know what, our good friend Ethan Simple, he's here in town. He's from Saskatoon, so it's nice to have a local guy. He's also the president of the company, and check this out, he is the smelter for our friends here at Voyager Gold. So in theory, that should cut out the middleman, saving you a little bit of money. Goes back into your pocket, okay? There's a variety of tools and tests. Forgive me, I don't know how it all works, but it does work. And a lot of time, people will find out they actually have higher quality stuff than what they were thinking they maybe had. So bring in any gold, coins, silver, you name it, anything of value when it's a precious metal, you could bring it on by, and he'll do some amazing things with you today. You've maybe got forgotten jewelry in the back of the jewelry box. Like I said, Granny maybe gave you something there a few years back, don't really care. Maybe an old wedding ring or engagement ring or something like that. Dental gold's a big one. You bring that on down and you come ask for Ethan Simple. That's right. He set up the Prince of Wales Center 9 a.m. this morning. So just under a half hour to go. You come on by and say hi and he'll take good care of you today. No appointment necessary. And he's got a big bag of cash with your name on it.
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0: Assiniboia, as big as variety. Hit Radio 98 CKHD Saturday morning with the world-famous Steve Hurricane Huber. Precious Metal Roadshow in town today with our friends from Voyager Gold. Yeah, that's right. Mr. Ethan Simple's in town. He's a metal buyer, a precious metal buyer out of Saskatoon, and he set up shop here at the POW in Assiniboia, and you're invited to come. Doors will open just a few minutes here, around 9 o'clock this morning. You come on in, no appointment necessary, but dig deep and see what you can find for old gold stuff around your house. Maybe you inherited some stuff, bring down a collection of coins. Maybe you have some estate stuff that you want to know what it's worth and perhaps even consider selling it. He'll help you out with all that stuff. Here's what I like about Ethan. He's a precious metal buyer. He's also the president of the company, and you're going to be dealing with the smelter directly because that's what Ethan does, right? He's the smelter. So it kind of cuts out the middleman, saving a little bit of money, which can be, of course, passed on to you in an offer. Uses a variety of tools and tests. Forgive me. I don't know how it all works. I'm just a layman disc jockey, okay? But I can tell you this. People seem to be happy every time they come in and see him, which is nice. Did you know half the world's annual gold harvest comes from recycled gold? Yeah. So you got some laying around there. Now's the time. You see what the price is on this stuff? It's insane. I don't know if it'll get any bigger or not, but definitely remember this year and what that gold's worth. It's big money, okay? So bringing in gold coins, silver coins, maybe flatware or something like that, broken or forgotten jewelry. Don't worry about what it looks like. It's the quality that they care about, okay? It's quick, it's informative, and he's got a big old bag of cash with him. That's what I love about this one. He just makes you an offer right there on the spot, okay? I hope that's you, and I really do from the bottom of my heart. I hope you make some big money today. Come see him. It's Ethan Simple here at the Prince of Wales Center with Voyager Gold, 9 a.m. this morning till 4.
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I'm Tim. Thanks for hanging out on a Saturday. Hey, are you excited? The World Cup has officially kicked off, and people are excited about it. A lot of stuff going on online about it. Obviously, very, very expensive to go check out the games. But if you're somebody who is a coin collector, you might be interested in this. They are selling a World Cup 2026 coin. Find out details online.

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3: Hey there, it's Tim Black. Thanks for hanging out on a Saturday. Hope your weekend's going well. We're playing Consider Boy's Biggest Variety, and we're still celebrating teachers. Details on that coming up on number one.

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I'm Tim, and don't forget, we are celebrating teachers. 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Now, of course, we're getting to the end of the school year, so if you haven't nominated anybody yet, you might want to do that. And, of course, we're going to send them to Rosie's on River and the Celtic Heart Day Spa as well. 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

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And don't forget, Heritage Day is happening in Briarcrest for you today. A whole list of activities, including bouncy castles. 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There's beer gardens. 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So if you have an opportunity, you might want to head there today to check out their Heritage Days. It's 12th annual, by the way. 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
3: 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Thanks for hanging out. Hope you're having a fantastic Saturday afternoon. Are you celebrating a birthday soon? 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

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We're Assiniboia's biggest variety. I'm Tim. Hey, are you watching Dutton Ranch? 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

Radio 98 CKHD, Assiniboia's Biggest Variety. I'm Tim, and you know, we talked about this before, that we have become fans of Dutton Ranch for the summertime because, hey, it's streaming right now on Prime. Anywho, the new episode, of course, just dropped on Friday, and I don't want to give any spoilers, but let's give you this, that a cast member from previous Yellowstone, who now has his own show called Marshalls, makes an appearance in the latest episode of Dutton Ranch. So if you're a fan of KC, okay, I give it away. You might want to check it out. Streaming online, it's Dutton Ranch. Pretty good, actually. It's Assiniboia's Biggest Variety. 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

0: 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This is Sooner Boys' Biggest Friday. I'm Tim. Thanks for hanging out. Hope your weekend's going well. If it's not, don't worry. It'll get better right after you do the honey-do list.
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to get out of the way. I'm breaking my stride here, trying to do a big walk. It's 98 CKHD, Sudoboy's Biggest Variety. I'm Tim, and hey, if you're celebrating a birthday, well, we want to know about it. 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It's the hip.

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3: 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With over 639 total acres, the property includes a home quarter with a spacious 5-bedroom home, barn, workshops, and storage. 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
3: Hey, 1 o'clock on a Saturday afternoon, I'm Tim Black, playing Assiniboia's Biggest Variety, and I was at an airport this week. Let me tell you a little bit about it. Coming up on number one.

Little Boy's Biggest Variety Hit Radio 98 CKHD. We're here for a good time and maybe a long time as well. I'm Tim. Thanks for hanging out. Hey, we were, speaking of hanging out, in an airport the other day. We're doing some traveling earlier in the week. And it's funny, we were doing a little bit of a layover and we were looking at the restaurant to go and eat. And it was like, there's a little bit of a lineup. So we went into what I always like to call is the fabulous convenience stores inside of airports. You know, you go in there and you find all your favorite airport snacks, right? Is it me or have airport snack prices gone way up? Because there was two of us, we came out with, you know, a couple of bags of chips, some cheese and pepperoni thing, and it was like $40. I couldn't believe it. I'm like, wow, they really have a captive audience inside of an airport, don't they? $40 for snacks. 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